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Hold me just a little bit longer tonight. The one and only Etta James. Entertainers. Making it with you. They recorded this song on the Party for a Lifetime tribute to the one and only Steve Harvey. Great version of this song from the

taking inventory on heartaches. That is Susan Trexler and Mr. Donnie Trexler. Let's go with Archie Bell and take a little cruise down Ocean Drive.

Archie Bell. Yes, an Ocean Drive. I tell you what, I can't believe it's already time for me to get out of here this evening. It has flown by on this Sunday evening, and I've had an absolute blast. I hope you have as well. Enjoyed all the music, enjoyed the conversations with all of you. And look, we'll do it again tomorrow morning. Meet me here at 6 a.m. for Sunrise on the Beach, brought to you by K&R Roofing and Gutters. We'll have a good time. We'll get your work week started the right way. But until then, I hope you enjoy the remainder of your weekend and this Sunday evening. And thank you so much once again for hanging out with me. I appreciate you, and I love you.

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I was willing to wait a lifetime, baby, until I met the one. Lying here next to you, I know my search is done.

Don't you play that song for me, Soul Seekers. You can play any song you want to for me, and I'll play pretty much anything you want to hear for you. How about that? 6:27 on a Monday morning, sunrise on the beach with Sean Lamb, brought to you by K&R Roofing and Gutters. Hope you had a great weekend. It was a busy one. I was running here and there and everywhere, and of course, in here last night for Sean Lamb's Beach Jams. Had a good time. It was a great show last night. So many of you checking in. We have fun hanging out on the beach, just like we're doing this morning. I know we're moving a little bit slower this morning than we probably were last night. It's Monday morning. I get it. We'll kick it in high gear. Here in a little while, we'll all be ready and rolling this work week on. But let's check in with some of our fantastic sponsors right here on the beach, and we'll be back to the music for the Temptations.

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3: Showers and thunderstorms today. Temperatures around 87. Overnight showers and thunderstorms. Overnight lows around 73. Tomorrow, sunshine returns, high near 91. With a heat index as high as 101.

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0: showers and thunderstorms today. Temperatures around 87. Overnight showers and thunderstorms. Overnight lows around 73. Tomorrow, sunshine returns, high near 91. With a heat index as high as 101.
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1: I've traveled up and down these roads, been one heck of a ride.

Billy Ward and the Dominoes, and I'm a 60. Minute Man, it is sunrise on the beach with Sean Lamb, brought to you by K&R Roofing and Gutters. How's your morning going so far? I know it's Monday, but we're pushing through. We got this, baby. We're going to do it, okay? A little after 7 o'clock right now, here's the Drifters.

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That was River Mist. Yeah, right here on 99.3 The Beach. Sunrise on the Beach with Sean Lamb, brought to you by K&R Roofing and Gutters. Man, I'm having a good time on here. I was dreading Monday morning, but it gets better when I get in here and start playing this music that we all love. Here's the Sugar Bees.

0: the Clovers and Nip Sip on this Monday morning, sunrise on the beach. Let's check in with the weather. Let's see what our weather's looking like. We'll get Ron to tell us about that. We'll be back to the music with Mr. X and Baby Come Back Home after this.
1: Showers and thunderstorms today. Temperatures around 87. Overnight showers and thunderstorms. Overnight lows around 73. Tomorrow, sunshine returns, high near 91. With a heat index as high as 101.

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2: 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Right there. Let's see. Oh, how about one from The Tams? Featuring Little Red, of course. Girl. Here's

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1: Showers and thunderstorms today. Temperatures around 87. Overnight showers and thunderstorms. Overnight lows around 73. Tomorrow, sunshine returns, high near 91. With a heat index as high as 101.

0: Big time party band and drink up. Yeah, we're talking about coffee this morning. You know, it's Monday morning, so drink up on that coffee before you go to work. Yeah. Gary Brown. Man, that is smooth. Gary Brown was smooth, let me tell you.
1: Oh, man. 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

straight from the heart, the mighty Saints of Soul, right here on the beach. Here's Too Much Sylvia. We'll stroll down memory lane, melodies and memories.

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1: Well, welcome to 8 o'clock on this Monday morning here on Sunrise on the Beach. 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I'm Sean Lamb. Having a good time in here on this Monday. My week's already getting better. It's getting better with every song. Let's kick this hour off with the Central Park Band, and You Don't Know.

Calabash Flash Ludwig right there. And when it comes to you, I've got a one-track mind. I'm just a gigolo. Ain't got no

Just a Gigolo here on 99.3 The Beach. Sunrise on the beach with Sean Lamb. Brought to you by K&R Roofing and Gutters on this Monday morning, getting the work week kicked off the right way. Here's Rhonda McDaniel. She's got on that little black dress.

double shot of My Baby's Love, the Swinging Medallions. Yeah, you ever seen the Swinging Medallions live? You really should. They put on a show. They are full of energy on the stage. There's no telling what they might do. Dietrich Farr, how much longer? How much longer before Friday?

How much longer do you expect me to hold on? Well, at least till 9 o'clock, till I get out of here. Because we're having a good time here for Sunrise on the Beach. Young Hearts Run Free, Doug Manning Project.

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3: Showers and thunderstorms today. Temperatures around 87. Overnight showers and thunderstorms. Overnight lows around 73. Tomorrow, sunshine returns, high near 91. But the heat index is high as 101.

0: Showers and thunderstorms today. Temperatures around 87. Overnight showers and thunderstorms. Overnight lows around 73. Tomorrow, sunshine returns, high near 91. With a heat index as high as 101.
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You don't know what love is. That was the Mighty Saints of Soul playing tribute to General Norman Johnson with that one. Here's a Band of Oz. Jerry West. Oh, you built me up.

That was the Lakeside Drive Band right here on 99.3 The Beach. And look, what a great Monday morning it's been so far. Hanging out with you for Sunrise on the Beach with Sean Lamb, brought to you by K&R Roofing and Gutters. I've had a great time. I'm wide awake now. I'm ready to go. I'm going to face the world outside of this studio today. But you keep it locked in right here. The best in Carolina Beach music 24/7. Chris Rollins is going to be in about 4 o'clock with the Shag Attack, the rolling DJ with the Shag Attack. I'll be back bright and early in the morning for Sunrise on the Beach. We'll do this thing all over again if it's all right with you. It's all right with me. I'll be here. I'll meet you here, same time, right here on the beach. Have a great day today. Do something good for someone and yourself. We appreciate you so much.

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I know what you're feeling by the look

thunderstorms today. Temperatures around 87. Overnight showers and thunderstorms. Overnight lows around 73. Tomorrow, sunshine returns, high near 91. With a heat index as high as 101.

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It brightens up my day. 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

showers and thunderstorms today. Temperatures around 87. Overnight showers and thunderstorms. Overnight lows around 73. Tomorrow, sunshine returns, high near 91. With a heat index as high as 101.

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showers and thunderstorms today. Temperatures around 87. Overnight showers and thunderstorms. Overnight lows around 73. Tomorrow, sunshine returns, high near 91. With a heat index as high as 101.

were a magician, I would make him disappear. I would simply snap my fingers, and he would be gone from here. 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Oh, if I were a magician,

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Showers and thunderstorms today. Temperatures around 87. Overnight showers and thunderstorms. Overnight lows around 73. Tomorrow, sunshine returns, high near 91. With a heat index as high as 101.

99.3, the beach, and rain chance pretty significant, especially through around Thursday of this week. And the temperatures, well, they're looking pretty good. Tomorrow, high around, I mean, pretty good for summer, 91. Wednesday, a high around 90. Thursday, 83. That's looking a lot better.

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home for the best in Carolina Beach. We are 99.3 The Beach. You know, I was reading up on the drought situation. We're still in it. But from a story in WREL yesterday, I was reading the numbers are looking better, at least going in the right direction. Exceptional drought, they report, down from 6 to 5%, and the extreme drought down from 50% to 39%. However, they say it's going to take more than 15 inches of rain to catch up on the deficit. So we should, or could be, could be in some type drought situation through September. So every little bit of rain helps.

showers and thunderstorms today. Temperatures around 87. Overnight showers and thunderstorms. Overnight lows around 73. Tomorrow, sunshine returns, high near 91. With a heat index as high as 101.

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Rain chance this week through Thursday, and pretty significant too. Temperatures looking better, you know, around upper 80s, low 90s. Until Thursday, we could only get up to 83.

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5: Showers and thunderstorms today. Temperatures around 87. Overnight showers and thunderstorms. Overnight lows around 73. Tomorrow, sunshine returns, high near 91. With a heat index as high as 101.
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showers and thunderstorms today. Temperatures around 87. Overnight showers and thunderstorms. Overnight lows around 73. Tomorrow, sunshine returns, high near 91. With a heat index as high as 101.

National Weather Service in Raleigh has issued a tornado warning for northeastern Edgecombe County, southeastern Halifax County, until 3:15 p.m. At 2:50 p.m., a severe thunderstorm capable of producing a tornado was located 8 miles west of Scotland Neck, or 12 miles south of Halifax, moving southeast at 20 miles per hour. Hazard, tornado. Source, radar indicated rotation. Impact, flying debris will be dangerous to those caught without shelter. Mobile homes will be damaged or destroyed. Damage to roofs, windows, and vehicles will occur. Tree damage is likely. This dangerous storm will be near Scotland Neck around 2:55 p.m. Take cover now. Move to a basement or an interior room on the lowest floor of a sturdy building. Avoid windows. If you are outdoors, in a mobile home, or in a vehicle, move to the closest substantial shelter and protect yourself from flying debris. Repeating, a tornado warning has been issued until 3:15 p.m. for the following counties in North Carolina, Edgecombe, and Halifax.

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vehicles is expected. Expect wind damage to roofs, siding, and trees. Locations impacted include Pine Tops, McLeesfield, Saratoga, and Wilbanks. This includes North Carolina Highway 264 between mile markers 48 and 56. For your protection, move to an interior room on the lowest floor of a building. Repeating, a severe thunderstorm warning has been issued until 4:15 p.m. for the following counties in North Carolina, Edgecombe, and Wilson.

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0: The National Weather Service in Raleigh has issued a severe thunderstorm warning for Edgecombe County, southeastern Halifax County, until 4:45 p.m. At 3:52 p.m., severe thunderstorms were located along a line extending from 11 miles east of Rocky Mount at Tarboro to 11 miles west of Bethel, moving east at 25 miles per hour. Hazard, 60 miles per hour wind gusts and nickel-size hail. Source, radar indicated. Impact, expect damage to roofs, siding, and trees. Locations impacted include Rocky Mount, Tarboro, Princeville, Pine Tops, Hobgood, Kenita, Speed, Leggett, and Kingsboro. For your protection, move to an interior room on the lowest floor of a building. Repeating, a severe thunderstorm warning has been issued until 4:45 p.m. for the following counties in North Carolina, Edgecombe, and Halifax.
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was the Sugar Bees. Hold you to your promise. It is 4:10 on this Monday afternoon. Weather's looking pretty sketchy out there. It's getting a little crazy right now. Some rain, some lightning. If you're on the roads, turn your headlights on. Just my two cents. Technically, if you got the wipers on, you're supposed to have the headlights on, but not on a legal standpoint, but it just helps people see you. Because, it was pretty dark coming Rocky Mount today. I almost drowned getting out of the plant to my truck. I was going to need a boat, but I made it, y'all. And I'm here playing beach music tunes for y'all. I'm inside. I can't see outside, so I'm just going to pretend the sun is shining. R. Mark Black, end to end.

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4:21 on this Monday afternoon. Guess I should have waited for him to finish singing. It's 4:21 on this Monday afternoon. Hope you're staying dry. If you got a long walk to your vehicle after work, I hope you took your umbrella in this morning. Well, and then again, it might not be raining when you get off. Who knows? You know, these storms come and go pretty quick. But Wilson got a lot of rain at 3:30. I'm just going to say that. Oh, excuse me. So I hope everybody had a great weekend. Back to work on Monday. Nothing exciting this week. We're just going to play by ear, see what's going on. No Warbirds this week. I think they're still out of town. I'm checking the schedule. Just give me a minute. Yeah, it looks like they're out of town. They will be back next Tuesday, y'all. Next Tuesday, they'll be back in town. All right, I'm going to play some music because I know that's what you're tuned in for, not to hear me yap flap. The Dynamic Breakers, 3935 West End Avenue.

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5: All right, it is 4:35. We're going to get back to the music. And speaking of Sean Lamb, he's on this next song. Ashton Layland and The Verdict singing Carolina Shore.

All right, it is 4:44. Hopefully your work day is almost over and you're about to head home. Go ahead and knock Monday over, get it over with. Four more days of the hostage situation. Then it'll be the weekend again. Cut my grass on Sunday, and I'm going to tell you, I'm sure glad I did, because it's looking like it might rain every day this week. And if I had to wait 2 weeks to cut the grass, that would have... My poor old raggedy lawnmower would have had trouble. You know what I mean? All this rain is growing fast. Got to keep an eye on that stuff. Legend of the Beach. I ain't got nothing to lose.

we're going to close out the 4 o'clock hour of the Shag Attack with some Johnny Taylor singing Just Because. I'll be back in a minute, y'all. Well, probably like, I don't know, 6 or 7 minutes.

All right, it is 5:01, just like the old red tab button fly Levi jeans. How many of y'all have those? I still got a pair, but ain't no way I'm getting in them, y'all. Oof. I think they're like 32s. I'm up to like a 35, 36, something crazy. But I just keep them because they remind me of the old days. You know? Back when I was skinny. All right. We're going to play some Tommy Castro, Big Sisters Radio. This is a good little tune, y'all. I play it all the time at pubs.

right, it is 5:10 this Monday afternoon. Hopefully you're off of work and on your way home or home already on the couch relaxing. I have no idea what's going outside. It could be raining, it could be sunny, it could be lots of things because I don't have any windows, so I'm just going to pretend it's sunshiny. The next song is The Tones singing about flip-flops, and that just reminded me I've got to get a new pair of flip-flops. And I've always been a rainbow kind of guy when it comes to flip-flops, but I had some issues with the last pair, and now I got to try and find another pair. I bought a pair in Hawaii last summer, you know, drugstore pair, $20. And I know you get what you pay for. They made it 1 year, and this summer they're bald, and I slipped and fell down in my shop because I stepped in some water, and I didn't have no tread on my flip-flops. So I realized I got my $20 worth. I gotta start shopping now, and I hate shopping for shoes, y'all. The Tones, flip-flops.

0: 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The guys are talking about Jamaica and Barbados and the Bahamas. And that one lady says she wants to go to Virginia. It just makes me laugh.
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5:30, halfway through the Shag Attack. Appreciate you hanging out and listening. Hope you're having a fabulous Monday and enjoying the tunes. That was Jim Quick and the Coastline singing about down to 843. Excuse me, I'm up here in the 252. Nothing to be proud of, y'all. All right. We got the Delta Riders singing Cold Taters. And speaking of Cold Taters, I don't know what I'm going to do for dinner today.

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All right, it is 5:43. We're getting towards the end of the second hour of the Shag Attack. Appreciate you hanging out with me. You may have noticed I didn't post a selfie today on Facebook, but you know what? I decided if you're listening, you know I'm listening. So we're just going to keep on playing music. Today we got Donnie Weaver of The Occasions singing Girl Watcher. And if you don't know, I'm not sure which one or how many of them, but at least one of the band members was actually from Fanley Kinley right down 95. Well, 301, actually. I mean, if you just jump on 301 right here in Rocky Mountain, go all the way down to Kinley, there it is. Fanley Kinley.

It is 5:55, and that was It Must Be Love. And well, I went outside to get my, well, I was going to go get my bag of chips for my mid-shift snack today, and I decided not to go outside because it is pouring down rain. Wind is blowing. Now, I'm not qualified to give a certified weather report, but I'm going to tell you y'all, it was not pretty. It was dark, it was raining, and it was windy. Needless to say, I'll wait till I go home to eat my chips. Coco Montoya, Tumbleweed. That's going to close out the 5 o'clock hour for the Shag Attack. I'll be back in a few.

That was Wall Street Shot of Love. It is 6:07, and you're listening to Shag Attack with Chris Rollins. Appreciate you hanging out. Hope you're having a fabulous day. Hope you're staying dry. Yeah. But I know we need the rain, so I'm not going to argue about that. But I just hope you, when you went to work this morning, you took your umbrella in with you if you got a long walk. Because I mean, it's not so bad getting rained on your way home, but when you walk into the plant and you get rained on and get soaked, that's a long day. But at least if you're going home and you get wet, you're at the house and everything's cool. Of course, if you get soaked and you walk in and you got the air conditioner set on like 68, that'd be cold. The flashbacks. I love to call mine.

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All right, that was the Tones, MSM. No, I'm going to start all over again. NMBSC. And I'm going to be honest with y'all. When I saw those letters, I thought it was a TV station. But, you know, I'm just a little slow and dyslexic. So I figured it out, you know, when they started singing what was going on. But so up next, we got Chairman of the Board singing All I Need Is You Tonight.

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Right, it is 6:45, so we're getting towards the end of Shag Attack. I want to send a great big thank you to each and every one of y'all for listening. Appreciate you guys more than you know. You know, I go places and people are like, hey, we listen all the time. And I'm going to tell you, that makes me feel good, because sometimes I wonder if my mom's the only one listening. And she's probably not even listening tonight because she's busy. All right, y'all, we got the Breeze Band featuring Chill Lord. We're going to just play Lie to Me. How about that?

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Be sure you tune in tomorrow morning. Listen to Sean Lamb, Sunrise on the Beach. Next 2 days, you got Gene Cochran here doing his Southern Soul. Oh, I forgot. I'm sorry, y'all. I had a brain problem. I didn't want to say that word. But Gene Coker will be here on Tuesdays and Wednesdays, and I'll be back on Thursday. Hope you have a great rest of your week, and stay dry. Beats and Southern Soul.

I was born and raised down in Alabama on a farm way back up in the woods. I was so ragged, folks used to call me Patches. Paul used to tease me about it, but down inside he was hurting because he'd done the best he could.

One day a strong rain came, washed all the crops away. And at the age of 13, I felt like I was carrying the weight of the whole world on my shoulders. Mama knew what I was going through.

My daddy had been sick for a long time, flat on his back. And every evening after we finished our chores and had some dinner, we'd all go run into Papa's room, try to make him feel a little bit better. Now this day I remember just like it was yesterday. We were all gathered in Papa's room, when all of a sudden he had that pain in his chest again, pain that I was too young to understand. Papa had been suffering with a heart attack. Mama rushed all of us out of the room into the hallway. And there we stayed for about 15, 20 minutes. Then I heard a call out to me. Patches. Patches, boy, you better come on in here. Your daddy wants to see you. I went running to Papa's room and there he lay there with tears in his eyes. Ain't never seen my daddy cry before. He put his hands on my shoulders and said, Patches, boy, the hammer of life done beat your poor daddy down to the ground. And I ain't got nobody to help your ma with the youngest. So, son, I want you to promise me you're gonna help your ma much as you can when your daddy has to leave here. But right then, I said, Pa, I'm gonna do my best. But little did I know back then, like I know now, trying to climb life's mountain, searching for a top where there ain't no top, sometimes you get a little frustrated. Don't know what y'all do, but every time I feel like I can't climb life's mountain, I hear daddy's voice back there saying, Patches, boy, I'm

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1: When we speak, sometimes the right words are hard to find. 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

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I know what you're feeling.

Overnight showers and thunderstorms. Overnight lows around 73. Tomorrow, sunshine returns, high near 91. With a heat index as high as 101.

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